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The cutting-edge tracks that keep pushing the limits of music. 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It's Monday, but we're keeping it cool. Anything 80s, breaking all the rules. 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No matter the decade, no matter the vibe, it's all here from the electrifying anthems of the 80s. Gotta cut loose, put loose. To the unforgettable hits of the 90s. 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Lahat ng gusto mo, andito na. 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

0: 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Oh, Sheila. Oh, Sheila, 8:13 right now. This next song is being brought to you by Salem, bringing comfort to Filipino homes. For over 50 durable years, Salem Bed, ang hari ng tibay.
1: Chaka, chaka, chaka, chaka, con. 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

0: 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And I feel for you. 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
1: I feel for you.
0: 17 after 8 o'clock right now. Hey, before I forget, before I forget, I would like to say what up and shout out to a couple of guys I've met over the weekend at that physical therapy place. Yeah, I accompanied my wife to a physical therapy center in Imus. And I met this two dudes who were having their physical therapy as well. Brother Man Ray and Brother Man, I forgot the other guy's name. But nice to meet you guys. I told them I'll be shouting them out today. Yeah. I'll greet them today. I'm not pretty sure. I'm not really sure if... they're listening in right now, but yeah. Might as well acknowledge them. And it's been a pleasure. It's a pleasure meeting you, gentlemen. Ray and the other guy. I forgot. Sorry, sir. It is now 8:19, third hour of the morning show. John Lemonade on the radio. 8:19 is brought to you by iBerry. 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

0: 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It's all about satisfaction and satisfied. 8:55 right now, saying good morning to the staff. To the staff of Dateline Weekly Newspapers. Dateline Weekly Newspaper staff, thank you so much for listening in. Most especially to Webster Paginag, Jenny Lett, Jazel Lett, Behe, Christina Lett, Chris Lee Faith, Mercado, Ma'am Heidi, Sister Jel Ancorin, Danica May Cardino, Samantha Asug, Alexa Ching, and to all the Cavite State University Imus Campus students. Shout out to you guys. Thank you so much for locking it in this Monday morning. 8:56. Time for the news right about now.
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0: Good morning. It's top of the hour news right now. Metro Manila residents. For residents in several parts of the capital region and nearby provinces, nearby Cavite province are experiencing water service interruptions after a 750-millimeter pipeline in Ermita, Manila, was accidentally damaged over the weekend, affecting water supply in multiple cities and prompting emergency repairs and restoration efforts. In other news, the World Health Organization is reporting a rise in Ebola cases in the Democratic Republic of Congo, with hundreds of suspected infections and confirmed cases now being monitored as health authorities step up response efforts. Meanwhile, in public service, a public service caravan will be held on May 29, 2026 from 8 a.m. to 4 p.m. at the Net 25 grounds in partnership with Radyo Aguila DZEC 1062 kHz. The event will bring together key government agencies, including the PSA, PhilHealth, Pag-ibig Fund, Quezon City Government, SSS, NBI, and BIR, to provide a one-stop venue for essential government services to the public. And finally, in the music news, a little bit of entertainment. OPM band Kapo Joe marked a major milestone with their biggest concert yet, titled Sandali Fest, held at the Philippine Sports Stadium in Bulacan. The star-studded event featured performances with OPM icons Bamboo, Eli Buendia, and Kamikaze's Jay Contreras coming together on one stage for a major celebration of original Filipino music. That's what's happening from the Eagle FM News and Information's desk. I'm John Lemon. It is now 8:59, a minute more to go before 9. 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
0: 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Lahat ng gusto mo, andito na. 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
1: 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This is the soundtrack of summer. 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From sun up to sundown. 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

0: 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And we built the city 929 right now. Time brought to you by Salem. Bringing comfort to Filipino homes for over 50 durable years. Salem Bed, ang hari ng tibay. Final 31 minutes of the morning show. I'm John Lemon. Taking another break. A quick one. Be right back with more. Hang on in there.
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You've got me working. Mr. Pure Energy himself, Gary V. 9:36. Final hour with the Lemonade, John Lemon, for the morning show. 10 o'clock, Dear Peachy for more. Anything 80s. Saying hello and welcome to Eagle FM. Few visitors all the way from Lebanon and what's the province again? Cabanatuan City. Butuan City. To Miss Lerma Plazon, all the way from Lebanon. And also to all the mga awit, PD1 and PD2, to Angelito. To, let me just put this one right here. To Angelito, to Angelito Pabico, to Robert Laguerta, and to Paz Pabico. Thank you for dropping by the station, ma'am, ma'ams, ladies. And yeah, you got the Lemonade here, final hour together this Monday morning for Anything 80s, the 25th of May, 2026. You've heard Gary V and You've Got Me Working from 1983, this time from the movie of the same title, Working Girls. This time from the year 1984, putting on something from Chona Castillo. 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Good morning.

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0: You're on Eagle FM 95.5. It is 9:54. I don't think I can still play one more song. Well, I can still play my last, no doubt about that. But one more song before my final song, I don't think it's still possible. So, and it's already 9:55. So that means I gotta go. End of the line for John Lemon. Hang on tight. Dear Peachy's coming up next. For more of anything 80s, she'll be taking you all the way to 1. For more and her share of anything 80s, and 1 to 5, more music. 5 to 8 p.m., DJ Jam for the Wave. 3 hours of new wave hits. Later on at 5 to 8 with the DJ Jam, then 8 to midnight, back to anything 80s. This has been John Lemon. Thank you guys for jamming, and thank you for hanging out. I'm still looking for my last song. There you go. I found it. Hold on, let me just cue this one right here. Alrighty then. Yeah. I found it, and here it is. Again, guys, thank you so much for listening in. Talk to you guys tomorrow for Essential 90s. Keep it here on Eagle FM 95.5 for the love of music. Bye, guys. Love ya. Take care. And ta-ta.
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1: 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Lahat ng gusto mo, andito na. 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It's Monday, but we're keeping it cool. Anything 80s, breaking all the rules. Groove through your day with retro sound. The 80s vibe is all around. 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

All right, saying good morning and welcome to another brand new week. It's a Monday again, playing anything 80s all day long today. Yes, Yarbrough's Peachy taking care of the music for you until 1 o'clock.

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0: All right, music of Glenn Frey, right here on Eagle FM 95.5. The song that reminds me of my late sexy friend. Okay, yes, check your time. 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

Right, yes, what's happening to me? Wrong song again. Okay, that's not the one. Okay, I'm sorry, Lay. Okay, I know you requested for this one, but how come? It's Kelpangalinan. Oh my goodness, where is that song? I can't seem to find it. All right. Yes. Okay. I think I found it. I hope so.

right here on Eagle FM 95.5. Peter and Cetera together with Cher, After All. And this next song is brought to you by Innovatronics Airboat, makabagong solusyon para sa water and rescue operations.

0: Duke, Born to Love You. And that song was brought to you by Innovatronics Airboat, makabagong solusyon para sa water and rescue operations.
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All right, it's 10:47, and saying good morning to my dear regulars, of course, my dear sister Arlene Panancilio. Good morning po and happy new week. Also to the Alarte family plot, Mommy Dolly, Lay and Rain, Will and Papa Miguel, Anton, Lola Margarita, Lola Doreen, Lola Feli, Lola Connie, and Tate Bert. Also to Daddy Eric, Ava, Myrtle, Patricia, Ejet, Eric Jr., Chris, Ricky, Rexy, and Abby. And saying hello to Anthony and Katerina and the Spencer kids. Mikhail, Pretty Alexa, Layla, my angel Cassie, my buttercup Lily, sweet babies Nino and Nina, cuties Venice, Benedict, and Benjamin, Audrey, Nightingale, Sophia, and Andrew, and of course my DJ Zarina and my Patrot, and the triplets Chloe, Dahlia, and Reeve. And saying hello to the twins in Australia, Michael and Malcolm, together with Aunt Tessie and Uncle Brad, Stephen and Lisa, Nana Glow, Scott family in Subic, Turtle, Charles, Doreen, Dally, Lena, Seo, Ian, Mishka, Misha, Inigo, Aaron, Sandra, and Sabina, together with Mommy Arlene and Daddy Theodore. And saying hello to my bestie Cons, how are you? And Elise, also Andre, Tito Pearl, and Tito Aaron. And of course, saying good morning to my Ate Lynn and Chris Lynn. Are you at home today? And of course, my sister Melody. Yes, how are you doing? Good morning to Doc Louis Gutierrez, Doc Eman, and Sheriff Angelan, Thelman Castro, the Sinenses, Mommy Claire, Leia, belated happy birthday to you, Joy and June. Also to Odette Montojo Malu, Pasqual, Baby Cardona, and Emmy De La Peña. Saying good morning to Brother June and Sister Lynn Francisco, Brother Denny Slovendino, Sister Edna Canlas, Brother Cesar Azarcon, and also Danny Moldes and family, my angel Nancy Pasqual, Luz Epino, transmitted guiding the Vera Okuman family, Mommy Esther Dizon, Doc Eric and Doc Rosalie of Adjao Optical Clinic, also Marisa, Rona Babejo and Shamil Madrid, and the ladies of Makati District Office, Raquel Telsi, Pipay and Che, also the Makati boys. Kamanaba homeboys, good morning, especially to Eric and also SG Alfred Balala, Sister Jem Leonardo, and of course Team Easy. Saying good morning to RV Sal and Ramses, still sleeping, Doc Goldie Chuagatos and Marita Tubayan, also Doc Maria Brill, Lay Navarro, everybody in the PTN section of our central office, especially Brother Joey Celio and Brother Leo Apita. And saying good morning also to Brother Jorley and Sister Edna Giron, Leia Lazarte, my good friend Juliet Manyalak there in Japan, Jet Egawa, and of course my cousin Nene, how are you? Cousin Cesar, together with Beth and B-Boy. Hello to Robel and Zobel Caro, also to Marlon Ray Santos, Sister Blanca Del Macho, Belen Ang, Karen Alarcon, Harris Maglantay, Nelson and Baby Paredes, Ruby and Kathy Brigado and family, Maring Betcha and Maring Auring, Mommy Megan, Aliyah, the staff of Home Protect Incorporated, Cebu, Manila, and Baguio offices, Attorney Philip and Doc Marlin, Roman Socorro families, the troops in North Melton, Melbourne, Darwin, Fort Mackay, and St. Albans, Rufus family, Sergeant Leanne, Mario, Maui, Louis Bongo de la Cruz, Lot, Donya, Elaine Secondes, Pina Jerusalem, Jonathan, Ukunai, and Gil. All right. Yes. Thank you for always listening. All right. It's now, 10:52. Let's get back to more music. Okay, here is something from 1982. This is America.

Actually, that's one of my favorite songs from America, from 1982, Right Before Your Eyes. And this next song is brought to you by Salem, bringing comfort to Filipino homes for over 50 durable years. Salem Bed, ang hari ng

0: All right, music of Stephen Bishop, Send a Little Love My Way. And that song was brought to you by Salem, bringing comfort to Filipino homes for over 50 durable years. Salem Bed, Ang Hari ng Tibay. And that also winds up our first hour together.
1: 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To the unforgettable hits of the 90s. 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Any generation, we got you. Lahat ng gusto mo, andito na. 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Anything 80s.

All right, Jane Whittlin and Blue Keys opening our second hour together. Four minutes after 11 o'clock. Good morning. Yours is peachy until 1.

Right, I think I already played that earlier. Oh, what's happening again? I don't think this is it. All right, again. Why did you check that, Mika? Actually, it's a remake. This is the 80s version. I mean the original.

0: 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Anything 80s, breaking all the rules. 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
2: Before we go to our FB fan page, say hello to Christopher and Sara Camacho. Yes, thank you very much for always listening. All right, and on to our FB fan page from 413 Basketball Clinic, Marikina City. A very good morning, ma'am Peachy. Nag-a-attend ng online class habang nakikinig po. Simula pa ng class ko, naka-tune in na po ako. Masayang pagbubukas ng Linggo, last week namin bago mag-break. Oh, finally. Thank you, ma'am Peachy. Love and miss you, Aaliyah. Oh, thank you, Aaliyah. Love and miss you, too. And from Doreen Daly Scott, happy anything 80s, Mom Peachy, enjoying your songs while we are playing and swimming with our friends. We have big speakers by the pool. Thank you for being you, the best all the time. Love from Charlotte and siblings. Oh, nice to hear from you again, Charlotte. Yes, love you too, all of you, the Scott family in Subic. And saying good morning to Ricardo de Guzman. Happy anything 80s Monday. And from Mamita Dalia Larte, good morning, Ma'am Peachy. Masayang panimula ng Linggo para sa aming lahat. 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Thank you sa anything 80s. 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Thank you so much, Mamita. 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And happy Monday to Louis Bongi de la Cruz. Yes, God bless. More power and good health always for Ma'am Peachy. Thank you, Louis Bongi. And saying hello to my good friend, Julia Kewaki. Good day. Just listening to your playlist. Have a wonderful day. Sending love from Japan. Oh, thank you, Juliet. Love you too. From Lalita Margarita, good morning, Peachy. Masayang Lunes para sa aming lahat dahil kasama ka namin sa panimula ng Linggo. 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I love you. Thank you, Lalita. I love you din po. And saying hello again to my cousin, Raquel Flores. Happy Monday, cousin Nene. Good morning. From Gerard Santos, yes, have a fabulous day. Yes, thank you so much, Gerard. Hi to Myra Manalo, happy Monday. And from It's All About Him, good morning, dear Peachy. It's another exciting Anything 80s. The family is listening with our guests, some of whom are Filipino families working with Althea. Oh, thank you so much for your songs. God bless you. Oh, thank you so much. The Scott family in Auckland, New Zealand. And saying hello and happy Monday to Lea Mary Lazarte. Thank you for listening. Kingsway family, maingay at masayang araw, dear Peachy. Nakikinig habang busy sa mga customers at sila man ay nagkakagulo at nag-enjoy habang nakikinig sa'yo at Anything 80s playlist. Halo-halo ang saya. Iba-iba ang edad, pero lahat masaya. Maraming salamat, dear Peachy, for Maring Bechay and Maring Aurin. Thank you so much. And from Morphe Morpheus, yes, shout out to the Antigo South, 400 Base, the Boomers, Jess Ferrer, Cesar Manuel, Ed Arnaldo, Edmond de la Cruz, Bayani Batak Sr., Egay Sarmiento, Vicente Ching, Ed Chua, and Pat Santos of Daily Tribune. Also to Ms. Alma Antico Suzuki. Happy Monday listening to all that's coming from Nap Morales. And saying hello to Byron Bay, of course. Good day to you, Byron Bay. Also to Andre Cruz.

Yeah, Ivan Cruz. Okay. And Rod Galang. Shout out to Hervin, Myrna, Daze, and Harry of Holy Cross, Novaliches. Okay. Yes, it's 11:23. And what do we have next? Okay. OPMs in a row. Here you go.

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All right, 11:46, and you're still with Peachy, doing my share of anything 80s until 1 o'clock. Don't forget, at 1, all music for you until 5, and at 5 o'clock, of course, DJ Jam for New Wave Monday, and at 8 o'clock, yes, the night shift, still playing 80s music. All right, and saying hello and good morning to my balaes, Tito Alex and Tita Tess Lizardo. How are you? Also to Carali Lapid, Lisa David, and of course, G. Manalang Soriano of Moscow, Russia. Privyet! Also to our friends in Italy, Zaldi and Jane Santa Barbara of Rome, Che Marana Nones and John Mendoza of Milan. Annyeong to our friends there in Hanam, South Korea. David Santiago, Yongnim, Hijungnim, Tungsen, Araboji, and Sajengnim. Also to the Nguyen family, especially Jasmine, Jezreel, and Justin. Yeah. Vacation time, are you going home to Singapore? And saying hello to Lola Team, Lola Elaine and Pedrito of Poland. Also the Scott family in Auckland, New Zealand. Again, Lola Arnold, Aunt Rebecca, Althea, especially cute baby Vega. And saying hello to Brother Willie and Sister Beck Lirio, still here in Manila, right? And hi to Komeni Zaman, also to Beth Cantorna, Rose of Salve Hospital, Ruben Bernardino and family, my nana Henry Laborte, Marie Sulanya, Raymond Go and girlfriend Michelle, and of course the people at High Tap Supermarket, Kezlan Ab, happy listening to all of you there, Amsweds and Digitize team, Topper Sevilla Carlos, the Net25 Finance Department people, Brother Joseph, Ka Julia, Tess, Rollit, Wena, Brother Denny, and of course, Brother Romy Santos. June SP, hello there. How are you doing? Haven't heard from you for quite a long time. I hope you're doing fine. And who else? Yes, saying good morning to Brother Rydell Talabasan. Also to Batch 78 of NEEI, especially Grace Silva. Happy listening to the people of Barangay New Era, especially Capitan Bong Romano. How are you doing? Also, the people at Barangay New Era Clinic, especially Ruth and Rowena. Everybody at Kuwait Airways Reservation and Ticketing Department. The Grab driver is always listening to us. Thank you so much. Dante Paez Jr., Bernardo Marine, Edwin Arias, Alex Alipi, Arnel Isla, Reynardo Deloria, Art Antiola, Noel Ancheta, Robert Kong Lee, Edwin Hapon, Randy Salvatierra, Michael Gamba, Eliazar Cabaltera, Jun Pantoja Jr., Bernabe, Arnold Ayaay, Grace Orbeta, Ricky Grande, Bernardo Chavez, Domingo Menor, Edgar Patalvero, Ryan Galiebo, and Joey Reyes. And the people in our central motor pool, especially Caberong, Katbara, Freddy Tagala, Bong Padre, Arnel Cabezas, Brother Rodel Orzano, Brothers Alan, Gabriel, Janelle, Eugene, Carl, Alden, Christian Del Mundo, Kuya Pogi Recetes, and of course, Brother Avelan Petorio. Saying hello also to Rogelio Pagdangan and Clara Jr. And yes, not forget, of course, our friends at Betty Sans Rival Royal Place. Yes, nice to see you yesterday, TJ. Yes, thank you so much. Hi to Joni, Kay, Judy Ann, Joanne, and Jenny Ann. And, of course, Dr. Wilfredo P. Santos, the medical director at Baypoint Hospital, SBMA, Carpo, Neil Pedralves, everybody at the Hair Rebound Salon, especially G. Karen and John John, everybody at the Lod Haircuts Recreation, Cruz family, Brother Ace, Tracy, and Mitch, Brother Ed and Sister Chari Agustin, Brother Jess and Sister Annalie Granada, Sister Venice Maria, Brother Danny Simbulan, and Brother Gerson Nonato. Saying hello also to Sir Walter Bacareza, the Vice President, Corporate Affairs Group of PhilHealth.
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0: No matter the decade, no matter the vibe, it's electrifying anthems of the 80s. 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

All right, yes, still with Peachy, and we're on our final hour together. It's 12:16. Let's go to my personal text line. Good day, Mama. It is a very hot, hot day for us. The triplets and Mommy K are sick. Oh, sorry to hear that. Get well soon, okay? We're happy because we can listen to your songs and program while taking care of them. Good kids. We love you, Strawberry Munchkins, with kisses on top. DJ Zareen and Baby Love Petros. I love you too. Okay, get well soon, okay? And triplets, okay? And good day, Mom Peachy. Biglang half day sa work dahil sa sobrang init. Ayaw gumalaw ng katawan para pumasok. Nagbabalak kong mag-work from home muna habang kikinig sa Delightful Classics. Thank you so much, Mom. Kahit pagong ang kilos, may nagagawa naman. I love you. Have a good day. Yeah. Is it really hot outside? Oh my goodness. Yes. What's new? Anyways, yes. Love you too, Ava. Have a good day too. And from the twins in Australia, good day, Mom. We had a very weird weather this morning, but everything

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Today's Bop Bop Monday. Yes, Kuya Wilson's favorite. Mom, you are our favorite. We love you, Michael and Malcolm. Oh, love you too. Yes, the twins from Australia. And yes, from Papa Miguel. Good day there, Peachy. 3 days of base work for us. Thank you for bringing home closer to us through your songs. God bless you, Papa Miguel. Oh, thank you very much, Papa Miguel. And from Brother Ron Abejo, good day po, dear Peachy. Happy Monday. Nakikinig po habang nagda-drive. Please pakigreet po ang mahal na mahal kong fiance, si Sister Shamil Madrid. Salamat po sa magagandang music at stay safe po. Thank you, Brother Rana. And from Alan Jaden Ang. Good day po, dear PG. Happy 80s Monday. Nakatune in po habang nasa bahay. 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Oh, babati po sa mga kaibigan kong sinaliyur ninyo, Kiel, sa mga kaklasiko, sa 1A Broad, Dorn, especially Ray, Sean, Mikay, Rishu, Migo, at Dami, at sa aming ate, Victoriel. Thank you rin po pala sa pag-play ninyo ng favorite song ko na Cross My Heart last week. Although, naputog. Thank you. Keep safe. Take care. More power. God bless. We love Eagle FM and we love you po. From Alan Jaden Ang. Thank you very much. Yes, love you too. And saying thank you to all those who shared my program's art card today. Of course, yes. Doreen Dallas Scott. Thank you. My good friend Juliet Sewaki. Lalita Margarita. Lay Rain. Myra Manalo, my Ateline, 413 Basketball Clinic, Marikina City. It's all about him. Yes, the Scott family in Auckland. Kingsway family, Mamita Dali, Brother Jorley Aguiron, Joel Manlapag, LM Hoops Alarte, Mommy Claire, thank you. It's Lay Alarte, Oscar Frondramos Sr., Doc Maria Briel, of course, Jim Nalang Soriano, Spashiba, Clang Alani, or, yeah, Jure Santos. Thank you so much for the many shares. Also, Christopher Camacho, thank you for always sharing. Louis Bonca de la Cruz, thank you for the many, many, many shares. Shamarana Nones, Jonathan, and who else? Joy Gregorio of Perth, Australia. Thank you, Joy, for sharing. All right. Yes, I really appreciate it. Thank you so much. 12:21, and what do we have next? Okay, OPMs in a row. 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Makabagong solusyon para sa water and the rescue operations.

All right, music of Miguel Vera, Narito ang Puso Ko. And that song was brought to you by Innovatronics Airboat, makabagong solusyon para sa water and rescue operations. Still from our very own, here now is Reuter. Sana naman.

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All right, and this next song is brought to you by Salem, bringing comfort to Filipino homes for over 50 durable years. Salem Bed, ang hari ng tibay.

0: All right, music of Whitney Houston and Teddy Pendergrass, Hold Me in Your Arms. And that song was brought to you by Salem, bringing comfort to Filipino homes for over 50 durable years. Salem Bed, ang hari ng tibay.
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All right, final 15 minutes for my share of anything 80s. Going back to our FB fan page, saying happy Monday to Dante Levy Dito. And also from Will Recep, okay, Peekaboo Mom, good Arvo. My favorite day, Mom and Darwin guys, plus other fellow guys from Parramatta. Back to a baseboard with basework. Okay. Hey, Tang, behave. With Boss Papa and Stephen. Best songs, Mom. Thank you. Salute with love from Will. Okay, thank you, Will. Love you too. And saying hello to Lori Santos of Pandibulacan. Thank you for always listening. Also, saying hello to the De Leon and Miranda families that's coming from Edwin Miranda De Leon. Hi to Rod Galang. Okay, done with that. Erwin Aquilato, listening from Old Ballarat, UC. Shout out to Eleanor Aquilato, listening from Riyadh, Saudi Arabia. Oh, thank you. And hi to Roy Gonzalez. Best regards to my family and friends. Okay, noted on your request. I will look for this one. And saying hello to Carlos de la Cruz of Obando, Bulacan. Also to Maximo Nagy, Remy Hervasho of San Jose del Monte, Bulacan. Lizzie Securum Flores, happy anything 80s Monday. Thank you, Lizzie. And of course, Lanny Velasco of Capital QC. Okay, noted in your request. Hi to Jeffrey Salbihan Sabas. Yeah. Oh, it's your birthday today. Happy birthday, Jeffrey. Okay. Enjoy your special day. And from Nestor Lugtu, saying hello to brothers Mark Villafuerte, Felix Velasquez, BJ Velasquez, Dave Ventura, and Frere Paz. Also to sister Marichil Velasquez of Guadalupe. And of course, saying hello to John D. Rockefeller. Yes, and to all of you there at Mercury Hauling Services. Thank you for always listening. Hi to Errol Grimares. Yeah, shout out to all of you, the crew of Durapest Termite and Pest Control Corporation in Tunasan, Muntinlupa City. Hi to JV. Yes, saying hello to your boss, saying Jean Cordial, sa Big Girls Fast Food, Minuyan Road 2. Okay, thank you very much. Hi to Peter Roberto, also to Maria Lorena Sardegna Malonzo. Ako si Jeffrey Sabat. Oh, hello there, Jeffrey. And Osang Perez, of course. Good day to you. Happy anything 80s Monday. Rebecca Barba, happy Monday. And saying hello to Raul Ambrosio. Arn Corpus, shout out. Super Arn, Mayette, Kyle Clark, Chelsea Corpus, and Rodolfo Concardas of San Jose del Monte, Bulacan. From Oscar Fronderamo Sr., Valenzuela City, shout out sa wife kong si Vicky, sana kong si Oliver at Oscar Jr., sa manugang kong si Rosa Angelique at Christelle, sa apo kong si Ishi Angelo, at sa Ramos family ng Tito Gripo, Santa Barbara, Victoria, Tarlac. And saying hello to RC Nicolás, also Catalina Rogel, Portoliano Sena, Mario Heronio, happy anything 80s Monday. Also to Jenny Javier, Marites Piliada Velasquez of Makawayan City, Bulacan. Thank you for always listening. Yes, yeah, shout out to Harold Tiglao Miranda. Also to Loli Tatienza Gulay. Hi to Christy and Albert Merced of QC with love. And also to Melissa Franny, happy Monday. Lita Mapalad Baldinaro is also listening always from Valenzuela City. And saying hello to our Christian Roda of Noveleta, Cavite. Hi to Gerard Michano, happy Monday, anything 80s. And
from Lay Mitzalarte. Thank you so much, Mom, for playing my request, and thank you so much po sa lahat ng kanta today. Tanggal stress po at inspired mag-work. I love you so much, Mom. Aw, thank you. Yeah, I love you so much too, Lay. All right, and I think that's it. I still have one song to go before my goodbye song.

Music of Rick Springfield and Randy Crawford, Taxi Dancing. And that's it for my share of anything 80s this Monday. This is Peachy saying thank you very much. And again, don't forget at 1 o'clock, it's all music, of course, 80s music until 5 o'clock, DJ Jam for New Wave Monday. And at 8 o'clock, the night shift. Again, thank you so much for keeping me company for the past 3 hours. I'll be back with you tomorrow. Same time as usual. Yes, 10 a.m. until 1 p.m. for my share of Essential 90s. Okay? This is Peachy. And until tomorrow, enjoy the rest of the day. I love you all. Mwah. Bye.

0: 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From the electrifying anthems of the 80s. Now I gotta cut loose. To the unforgettable hits of the 90s. 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Lahat ng gusto mo, andito na. 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
1: 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Heat up, summer sunshine, I miss you. It's Monday, but we're keeping it cool. Anything 80s, breaking all the rules. Groove through your day with retro sound. 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

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The cutting-edge tracks that keep pushing the limits of music. 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It's Monday, but we're keeping it cool. Anything 80s, breaking all the rules. 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

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Lahat ng gusto mo, andito na. 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Essential 90.

Yeah, come on. Yeah, come on. Hit her, drummer, get weak it. Yo, good morning, everybody. What's going on? Yeah. What a way to start the morning show. Hello, everybody. Hello. Oh, hello. B-E-A-U, Tuffle Tuesday. And you're on Eagle FM 95.5. Yeah, the Lemonade is on the radio and my share. My share of what? You know what it is. Don't pretend that you don't know. Don't pretend that you don't. Because we are playing the best of the 90s today. Yeah, no doubt. The hits of the 90s. The hits that will make you move and groove. Move your hip. Left and right. Your head up and down. Your hands up and down as well. Put your hands up in the air. Put your hands up in the air. The following songs being brought to you by Salem, bringing comfort to Filipino homes for over 50 durable years. Salem Bet on Hari ng Tibay. I got Lisa and the cult jam. Lisa, come on, say for

This sequence is repeated several times. This sequence is repeated several times.

Yeah, come on. Hey, John. What's going on? Why you sound so different today? Nah. It's just, maybe it's just I kind of missed the 90s tracks, you know, today. And I want to bring back those 90s era. I want to bring those 90s vibes. Thank you so much, Salem, for sponsoring this song. Salem, bringing comfort to Filipino homes for over 50 durable years. Salem Bed, ang hari ng tibay. You got the lemonade on the radio. Essential 90s is happening. Let's get it on. Let's get it on. I got CNC Music Factory coming right up. Here we go, here we go, here we go.

Yeah, boy! You know, it's the 90s, right? So it's okay to be doing Yeah, boy! Eagle FM 95.5, good morning, Tim.

Yeah, the party is packed and I rap. Girls wall to wall, there's my man hanging out at the back. So I move, slide through the dance floor. I never seen a club so hype before.

You're on Eagle FM 95.5. You know what got back? You know what, guys? Back in the 90s, DJs were having a hard time. We're having a hard time looking for this version in particular. This is Ice Ice Baby, the Ultimate Mix. I remember, I was one of those DJs back in the 90s. Was like looking for this version. And it's like every time I go to Green Hills, for example, it's like, Miss, meron ko yung ganitong version. Ay, ubus na, sir. That's how hard it was to get this Ultimix version. Man, back in 1990, the song was released by the very first white rapper that I know. Vanilla Ice. And brought the guy to the top of the Billboard charts. Good job, Vanilla. It is 6:31 all over the country. You got the lemonade here on the radio. That's it for our 30-minute nonstop up and jump mix. To get you going this Tuesday morning. Let me guess. No. Hold on. Today is the 26th of May 2026. First things first, I would like to say good morning to my uncle and aunt. Uncle Zaldi. No, it's not Zaldi Coke. Uncle Zaldi. Aunt Eva. They're listening in right now, along with the customers dining in their small business called Fries, Burger Noodles, and Shake. Good morning, Tita Zaldi, Tita Eva, and to all the customers out there, good morning to you. Magandang umaga. Time for me to pause for a quick break. Who do I have next? Let me see. Oh, I got more of the hits for you. I got Tony, Joey Lawrence, and a whole lot of 90s hits coming up. Stay there. Get ready to turn up the volume as we're turning every day into a vibe. 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

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Babyface sings along with Desiree. And their version of, if I'm not mistaken, 80s original or 70s? Ah, correct me if I'm wrong. Song called Fire, 6:53, 7 to go before 7 o'clock in the morning. It is just our first hour. The morning show is happening. I'm John Lemon. I'm stretching the show till 10. On we go right now. Don't forget our top of the hour news coming up shortly after this from Fro Fro and Breathe In on Eagle FM.

0: Good morning. It is now 6:57. Top of the hour news. Several Supreme Court justices have stated that an arrest warrant issued by the International Criminal Court may be enforced in the Philippines even without a separate warrant from a local court. The remarks came after the Supreme Court denied Senator Ronald Bato de la Rosa's request against a possible arrest linked to the ICC's investigation into alleged crimes against humanity. In international news, a strong magnitude 6.5 earthquake struck northern Chile on Monday. According to the German Research Center for Geosciences, authorities are continuing to monitor the situation as assessments are being conducted for possible damage and the impact of the tremor in affected communities. And still in the international news, the Philippine Embassy in Warsaw has confirmed that all Filipinos in Ukraine are safe and accounted for following a large-scale Russian missile and drone attack on Kyiv. The strike caused casualties and widespread damage, prompting continued monitoring of the Filipino community and raising concerns over escalating tensions in the region. And finally, on a lighter news, OPM artist Maki has released a new music video that blends live action and animation, featuring SB19 member Justin and works from Filipino artists. As he continues to promote his latest Pink song alongside upcoming local and international events. That's the news from the Eagle FM News Desk. I'm John Lemon. And you're on Eagle FM 95.5 for the love of music. Second hour of the morning show coming right up.
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Jazzy Jeff and the Fresh Prince. Song called Summertime, 17 after 7 in the morning. Second hour of the morning show. It is Essential 90s. I'm John. And a video is being played right now on my phone. And I hate it because it's making noise. Cut it out. You know, guys, like every time you check your phones, your Facebook or your phone, what kind of videos pop up? What kind of videos show up on your phone? Me? Because I like animals. I like nature. So every time I open my phone, like, you know, unlock, boom, right after that, an animal video shows up. I don't mind. I love it. I love it. It's just that it's a little, a little, like, distracting. Like, me talking to you and the video is playing. There you go. But I like it. I like it. I love it. I love animals. I'm an animal lover. And it's one of my advocacies to take care of all animals, all living things. Yeah. And yeah, the reason why. Oh, there you go. It's playing again. It's playing again. Alrighty. Okay. Yeah, there's a video about two lions. They're like taking care of their cub. I love it. You know, videos like that make me smile, make my day. Like animal love, taking care of animals, rescuing animals, especially those abused ones. It actually melts my heart. So, what makes you feel good, like every time you open and turn on your cell phones? Bastes y Bastian and the employees of Anlex Corporation listening in right now. Shout out to all the passengers. Let me see. So, you're not the driver today, huh, Bastes? You are like in the back seat there. Yeah. Okay. Let's go check our Facebook page right now, shall we? Yeah, let's do it right now. Here we go. I would like to say good morning as well to all the silent listeners. And I'm sure they are listening in. It's just that they don't have time to really like make pindot, you know, on their phones. Like, yeah, saying like, hi, John, I'm here. So to all the silent listeners, you know who you are. Yeah, I'm talking to you. Yeah, you. Specifically you. Good morning and thank you for listening in. Saying good morning to Osang Perez. Good morning, Osang. How you doing? Louis Bongi de la Cruz. Good morning, Louis Bongi. Gerard Santos. Good morning, Gerard. Byron Bay. Good morning, Byron. Rod Galan, good morning. Nestor. Luke 2. And to Local ng Guadalupe, Makati City. Our brethren there. Good morning. Melissa Millet. Sorry, guys. Please bear with the way I sound. I'm trying hard. You know, this is the effect of, like, drinking too much cold water any time of the day. That's what drinking really cold water, that's what it does to me. It actually gets my voice. For me to sound croaky in the morning. But I can't help it, guys. I can't help it. It's too
hot in the afternoon. And I like drinking cold water on a very hot day. Peter Roberto, good morning. Rebecca Barba, good morning to you. Jebby Tiong de la Cruz, good morning.

0: Joey Cruz, Mario Geronio, Remy Hervasio, good morning. Raul Ambrosio, si Raulo. Marcelino Handoc Jr., Renato Eugenio Madrigal, good morning. Vince with an E. Vince De La Cruz Jr., good morning. Essential 90s Rule, good morning. Thank you. Hey. 7:23 right now. 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Salem Bed ang hari ng tibay. Gotta take a break right now. A quick reminder what's happening on Thursday at 11 o'clock. Here we go.
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2: Good morning. 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Top of the hour news. The Department of Social Welfare and Development will conduct special payouts this week for unclaimed cash assistance intended for public utility vehicle drivers and other transport workers. With schedules set across Metro Manila and Quezon City. In other news, the United States military says it has carried out defensive strikes in southern Iran, targeting what it described as threats to its forces. The operation comes amid ongoing tensions